stress? Will I take those to my death? Haven't decided just yet. Hey. Yeah. 40 was such a bang. All of my ops, they des. Please don't put me to the test. They trying to get back on the net. I'm trying to get back in the flesh. Yeah.

0: the brown acid that is circulating around us is not specifically too good. It's suggested that you do stay away from that. Of course, it's your own trip, so be my guest, but please be advised that there is a warning on that one, okay?
1: Sinais de fumo. Domingo, 9:11, na Antena 3, com Pedro Costa.
2: Ladies and gentlemen, it's time to pump neurons. We are about to enter the domain of the human mind.
3: Sinais de fumo.
1: 9:11.
3: Na Antena 3.

0: Thank you both. May I say that together you make a wonderful person.
1: Sinais de fumo.
2: Sinais de fumo.
3: Ladies and gentlemen, it's time to pump neurons. We are about to enter the domain of the human mind.

0: I love you, but I love the lower. More than I love any physical being. I think that's wonderful. But then why can't you bring that same feeling home?
1: I really wish that I could do that.
2: No, I never did it. That was atypical.
0: What makes you think you can do it?
3: I also forgot that.
1: Well, he's seven. The man's foes will be they of his own household.
0: Well, I hardly believe that your own father or mother or brother or sister would be your enemy.
1: Are you gonna call him a liar?
0: No, I'm not calling him a liar.
1: Well, I can do all things through the Lord.
0: You can't do it. You saw the way we live and what we did, do you believe?
1: I really don't think so.
2: Let's see, Foster.
1: More than I love any physical being.
0: I think that's wonderful.
1: Well, he's seven. I love you, but I love the Lord. More than I love any physical being.
0: I think that's wonderful.
1: Well, he's seven.

0: of any physical being. I think that's wonderful. Well, he's sinning.
1: What do you like to do the most?
2: I like to read.
1: I also like to read.
3: I'm good at sports, too.
1: So, this thing about the radio. You're gonna look for your father in the radio. You think your father is in the radio. He's not in the radio. He's just an asshole who happens to be on the radio. Don't look for your father to save you. And don't play sports. That's all I have to say. The game is five card stud.
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0: Sinais de fumo.
1: I am the wind, I am the rain, I am the lightning and I am the thunder. I am the storm itself, I am the volcanoes of smoke and fire. I am the earth's beating heart, I am the ocean's tide, and I am the billions of people together pushing in one direction. I am the unfolding flowers, I am a new day, I am the change that's coming. Nothing can stop me. Ready or not, here I come.
2: Sinais de fumo na Antena 3 com Pedro Costa.
3: And I was very high. 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And up against the back wall of the club. I'm sitting there and I'm thinking, I can't, oh golly. And had to be too much for me. I went and ducked into the men's room. And I got my head against this cute green tile. I can still remember the color of the tile. And I'm like, okay, all right, it's going to be all right now. Just get it together now. It's going to be okay. You're getting out of the way. It's all right. Okay. Bam! Somebody kicks the door open. Bam! It's Train. He's kicked the door open because he's... playing at the most intense level you could ever imagine in your life. He never stopped soloing. He's still soloing, and he's like burning in this bathroom because it sounds good. He doesn't even know I'm there. He never even saw me. I'm thinking I'm going to slide right down this tile. I'm thinking my nose is going to open, my brain's going to rush out, pour on the floor. It was so intense. I never heard anybody beat me.

0: 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This is Mission Control Houston. 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
1: 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How do you hear?
2: Hey, International Space Station and Jessica, we have you loud and clear. How about us?
1: We have you loud and clear as well, and we have DME TV up, so we have a view of you right now, and it is making us so excited. We feel like you're here with us, and this is really just making our entire week right now.

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But there's one new thing I know, and that is, planet Earth, you are a crew. Yeah!

0: surprise. Who knows better about surprise than Japan? 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Why didn't you tell me about Pearl Harbor? Okay? Right? Right? They're eating the dogs, the people that came in. They're eating the cats. They're eating the pets of the people that live there.
1: You talk about extreme.
2: Presta atenção. Quer que eu aborte a emissão? Presta atenção. Quer que eu aborte a emissão?
3: Não.
2: Quer que eu aborte a emissão?
3: Não.

what they have done to our country by allowing these millions and millions of people to come into our country, and look at what's happening to the towns all over the United States. And a lot of towns don't want to talk. It's not going to be Aurora or Springfield. A lot of towns don't want to talk about it because they're so embarrassed by it. In Springfield, they're eating the dogs, the people that came in. They're eating the cats. They're eating the pets of the people that live there. And this is what's happening in our country. And it's a shame. As far as rallies are concerned, as far as the reason they go is they like what I say. They want to bring our country back. They want to make America great again. It's a very simple phrase. Make America great again. But I'd say, baby, who could do it like me? Nobody could do it like me. How great am I?

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Feeling special is illegal. How come I play the leader part when I'm nothing more than equal? I lack of strength so many times. Can I

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That's when I knew that your heart was scarring. Friends to lovers need a part to star in. 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

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I get no sleep, sleep, sleep, sleep. I can't get no sleep.

don't die on a Sunday, because that seems like the most obvious day to die. I hope I go on a Friday when they least expect it, in my element when it comes to surprise. I wonder what day I'll fall in love, or if it'll be a gradual process like falling asleep. One that takes weeks and weeks, then only runs for one season like it's Freaks and Geeks. Always hoped it'd be autumn with its leaves and fleece, a full circle around the lake to avoid the geese, and then I stare.

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Black, no sugar, no cream. 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I think weren't listening when she told me. Was thinking about that parking fine. Counting 14 days, has it been 2 weeks? Words speak too late, but you're marking mine. Cardinal sign, yeah. New season, United, Arsenal live. 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Either way, it's already win-win. Have you seen her? She can turn you round like Tina. Swear, even the bus driver beat her. Rose full of thorns. Bullhorns engineer ain't checking her mic. Megabytes from salty fries. She takes the lift, ignores the stairs. I'm backseat driving, front seat leaning back. 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

I just stand there. 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

baby, baby, baby, baby, he's looking so cute. I said, you're round, round, round in a blue jumpsuit. A Ghost Rider, motorcycle hero. Baby, baby, baby, baby, he's screaming away. Like the stars in the universe. Ghost Rider. Ghost Rider. Ghost Rider. American, American, American, American, American, American, American, American, American, American, American, American, American, American, American, American, American, American, American, American, American, American, American, American, American, American, American, American, American, American, American, American, American, American, American, American, American, American, American, American, American, American, American, American, American, American, American, American, American, American, American, American, American, American, American, American, American, American, American, American, American, American, American, American, American, American, American, American, American, American, American, American, American, American, American, American, American, American, American, American, American, American, American, American, American, American, American, American, American, American, American, American, American, American, American, American, American, American, American, American, American, American, American, American, American, American, American, American, American, American, American, American, American, American, American, American, American, American, American, American, American, American, American, American, American, American, American, American, American, American, American, American, American, American, American, American, American, American, American, American, American, American, American, American, American, American, American, American, American, American, American, American, American, American, American, American, American, American, American, American, American, American, American, American, American, American, American, American, American, American, American, American, American, American, American, American, American, American, American, American, American, American, American, American, American, American, American, American, American, American, American, American,

0: Try drinking a bit of this, smoking a pile of that, and hopefully you move to the side of the... And a try to talk to Seston. You might have a slight problem with a mental disorder.
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So first time, as I said, we went with Khalil to a city called Safi, S-V, and it's a Portuguese city in Morocco. So there is something between Portugal and Morocco, we know that. And they felt home a little bit today being here. And first we met. This project is a tribute to the woman we call Sheikhat. They carried this tradition. Because they never stop talking to each other, that's the essence of the oral tradition. So this tradition still existing now. So it's a tribute to all the Sheikhat and all the women all over the world. I see you, I feel you.

0: Cívica.
1: And this tradition still relevant. You can witness it and see it now on the stage, because they are coming from a traditional background and they are doing it easily with us today. So please, big applause for Amin and Rashid, please.
0: Merci.
1: Thank you so much. Next site is called Kibbet Khayl. And it's not a celebration of war. 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
1: Thanks again. Obrigada. We are going to enjoy with you. The last one is called Raduni. Raduni means wait for me. Let's wait each other.